0: Yo, man.
1: Yo.
0: Open up, man.
1: Yo, what do you want, man?
0: My girl just caught me.
1: You made her catch you?
0: I don't know how I let this happen.
1: But who?
0: The girl next door, you know? I don't know what to do.
1: Say it wasn't you.
0: All right.

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Are you with me? Are you with me?

0: 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Please just rewind. Let me take it to the max.
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2: The number one dance countdown in Romania. Only on Kiss FM. Number 33.
3: Ta-da!